0: Central 64, is anyone meeting 51?
1: Negative, no one says they're in route to me.
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1: 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We place at the corner of Harbor and Victory now.
0: Okay. 6492, same.
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0: 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It'll be one time, Wingfield and Carver.
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0: I'm 64.
1: Go ahead.
0: Go ahead. She's saying she keep Robinson pushed her down.
1: Okay, 92 and I'm going to go make contact.

0: Ladies and gentlemen,
1: $51 units. She's advising. Cut out. 6451. Her house on Victory.
2: She's at the house on Victory?
1: That firm, the corner house on Victory. Stand by. Yeah, she's saying the brick home.

0: But do you want to do 1017 hers?
1: I got it.
2: Stand by. She said that she gave her the chain. It's probably going to be a civil matter for the chain.
0: Okay. I was just trying to make sure we didn't have robbery charges, that's all.
2: Negative. Possible domestic, though.
0: Okay.
3: Central units, do I have any units? That's not
0: Central 10-9.
3: Do I have any units available?
0: Go ahead.
3: 708 Kathy, received a 911 call. RP was not saying anything, was just groaning on the phone, requesting for someone to go check him out.
0: Send drop in route to the call.
3: Central 64, you can 1022. RP just called back and it's going to be EMS related.
0: Okay. 51 other units. We can 1022 on this call. I'll 1021 further. Copy. Charlie.

0: Boston to this side, South CMS. Can I get you en route to 708 Cathy, where a 61-year-old female that's having stomach problems. Central Dispatch CMS, 708 Cathy, for a 61-year-old female that is having stomach problems. First page out, 1950.
1: 3908 responding.

0: Be advised, the other half of that call you just took, just called 911, just wanted to speak with you in reference to everything that's going on. She wasn't hiding from anybody.
1: Okay, I passed you through to my office.
0: Central Conference, I'll give her a call back.

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0: Attention to all units. Can I get a unit en route to 1320 North Plain? 1320 North Plain. An RP on the phone saying that somebody is throwing things in her house and is hitting her.
1: I'll
2: be in route as well.
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0: What's the last four to the number that keeps calling 911?
1: Excuse me, 7089.
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1: Go ahead.
0: Spoke to the residents of 1919. 1390 is okay. That phone number doesn't match any of theirs. V10, I don't want to get right. Central 86, was the 911 call coming from 1919 or the area?
1: That's the address it gave me on Rapid SOS, that's where it's being at.
0: Copy.

0: 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Can you turn on the last four of the phone number one more time?
1: 7089, 7089.
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1: You good? You any further?
2: After the
1: I want Coach Sarah Jackson 12 with me.
0: Copy.

0: Central Dispatch, Alpha ZMS. Can I get you on route to 527 Honeysuckle, 527 Honeysuckle for an elderly female who fell and hit her head? Central Dispatch to Altus EMS. Can I get you en route to 527 Honeysuckle? 527 Honeysuckle for an elderly female who fell and hit her head. First page out, 2049.
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0: 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Also be advised that it's going to be on the base and they will have security forces out there waiting.

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0: Be advised, there are going to be two flags for this individual. First flag is going to be for a firearm that was found or aboard of the vehicle. The second one is going to be the subject always carries an access waistband.
1: That's fine. I'm familiar.

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0: 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Can I get you en route to 2801 North Main? It's going to be dorm number R19 for a 19-year-old losing consciousness and feeling confused, possibly overheated. Central Dispatch to Alta CMS. Can I get you en route to 2801 North Main? Dorm number R19 for a 19-year-old female losing consciousness and feeling confused, possibly overheated. First page out, 2223.
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0: 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We're looking for R19. We're at Woodsea Apartments.
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0: 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Her mom wasn't too sure of the dorm number, but just estimated that it was going to be R19.

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1: Good.
0: Valley velocity, negative 3 force.
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0: 62, clear traffic.
1: 62, okay.
0: Central, 61, clear traffic.
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0: 901 East Lyville, this is the apartment number 7 or 8, the upstairs. Harvey stated that her neighbors were outside and they were verbally arguing, possibly physically fighting as well. Harvey stated that she thinks that they have left the property, but requesting someone to still go and check the area. Only description she could give was that it was going to be a male and a female.
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0: 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I'll 21 for further.
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0: Go ahead.
2: Yes, sir. Can I get you route to 1509 North Willard? 1509 North Willard. There are reports of a 17-year-old daughter that is supposed to run away. Hasn't been home since the 20th, but they have spoken to her with the mother.
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0: 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Copy, I'm 10-8.
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0: RV stated that the post office that's on Lee Street near the fence, there's a delivery truck that has its hazards on. RV stated they don't see anybody in the area, but requesting for someone to come check on it.
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0: Be advised, you're 1012 from 901 East Live Oak City. He came back home and found his door and his windows open to his apartment. And now his camera at the front door is not missing. He believes that the female party might be next door.
1: Copy. I'll be out.

this is all units, be advised, an anonymous tip by drunk driver that is coming in town. I'm traveling south on Highway 283, and 2023 light gray Nissan Rogue. They said they were leaving a house on Racetrack Road, heading towards possibly Madison Trail Apartments.

0: Central 6030, do you have a 28 on that road?
1: Negative. RP didn't give you very much information. One of them remained anonymous. You just say that they're coming in the Altus and driving a 2023 light gray Nissan Rogue.
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0: 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I'll 21 for further.
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0: party mileage, 51813. I'll be 10-8.
1: Be advised that there is a welfare check on a individual walking west from the Elmer store. The subject will be a black male, approximately 6 foot, with a scruffy beard and mustache. RP advised that gentleman was at the Elmer store last night, and they believe that he had spent the night on the bench. He just wants somebody to go check on him.
0: Okay, I accept that noise. I was okay. I'll head that way.
1: 15, okay, thank you.

0: Yes, and I know, so starting mileage. 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I'll be en route 10:19.
1: And okay.

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0: I'll be 10-9-7 area. Welfare check. I believe subject's back over at the Elmer store. 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

0: 13, go ahead.
1: I'm going to be 10-12. 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
0: Did you say Grant back, boy Adam Charles King?
1: Affirmative.

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0: I'll be clear by 10-12. 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
1: Hey, Abram.
0: Myself, 41, be 10-6 a moment, taking unit 33 to 19 for 70. Starting miles ready.
1: Go ahead.
0: For unit 33, 28616.
1: That's copy.

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0: Unit 50, 759-36.9, en route to the groomer.
1: Sensor copies. 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
2: OB clear this 10-12, information received. OB en route to the townhouse apartments.
1: 30, okay.

0: Central Heading, 4344, Oklahoma.
1: Yes.
0: Correction, it's going to be by name, date of birth. Last name is going to be Jefferson, common spelling. First name is going to be Hugh. Henry Union George Henry, date of birth is 4/22/65.
1: That's copy.

0: 731.
1: Hey, Harold.
0: Penny Miles for Unit 33, 2862, 10-8.
1: Hey, Harold.

0: Central 30. That'll be 1098 information received.
1: 30, okay, on that individual, he drives a 43 return, and he does have a 44
0: copy. I feel this print on the 43.
1: That's

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1: Go for target.
0: Be advised that individual is currently in custody with the sheriff's office. 10-9. The individual 30 check 44 is on. Subject is currently in custody at the sheriff's office.
1: Copy, so it's you, Jefferson Jr.
0: Hugh Jefferson.
1: Copy, we were going to be out with Senior. That's going to be Junior in jail.

0: 30.
1: I'm going to be stepping out at Firestone Community Relations.
0: There you go.

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1: how are
0: you shipping out?
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0: Central EMS. Can I get you a 2600 Cedar Creek for the courtyards for an 82-year-old female? Increased confusion, hypoxia. Central to EMS. Can I get you out to 2600 Cedar Creek at the courtyards for an 82-year-old female? That has increased confusion, hypoxia. First page up, 1005.
1: 3909 responding.
0: Central.
2: Yeah, go ahead.
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0: 3909 Central, we will be on scene. 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

0: campus, or yeah.
1: I'll be out at 1301 Springfield Drive, apartment number 1, for parental contact.
0: That's correct.

0: campus for.
1: Yeah. I'll be 10A. Contact was made.
0: That's copy.

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1: Will you put us out at the ER 1.9?
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And Sycamore Road between Navajo Road and North Forest.

0: 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Sycamore will be closed between Navajo Road and Forest for utility work. The Sycamore between Navajo Road and Forest will be closed for utility work.
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0: 67 or so.
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0: The old town hall received a complaint about some animals being left outside, no shade. The address is 412 3rd Street. I drove through the back of the alley. The dogs had two dog houses and a swimming pool.

0: 再见。
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0: Essentially, yes. Hey, Dave.
1: I'm fine.
0: It's 9:15. He's probably from him.
2: Good morning.
0: Is that Chicago?

information for the mom. First name's Misty, last name's Hargrave. Got an Oklahoma DL, John 08256320 3.

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We'll be behind a beige 10 building. 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First page up, 1133.

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1: Copies. It's going to be in this fenced-in area. See if you can... There's a gate on the south side, but it's locked. If we need to, we can get the bolt cutters and cut it open.

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1: I will send unit 31 with one firefighter in case you have trouble getting to that gate.
0: Thank you. 37, copy.

0: 2019.
1: Have y'all found a way in there yet? The side gate, not a way we can get in with the truck, but he said that the main gate is right by those two white pickups on the north side. Correction, I'm on the south side of the property.
2: Control, you show unit 32 en route to that grass fire as well.
3: Central, copy.

Purdy and 38 will be en route to 1001 East Elm for a welfare check. RP will be there in a black pickup. Posting welfare check on my brother, Freddie Downs. They haven't had contact with since Friday.

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1: Did you have traffic?
0: 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We, on the Armory side, we're going to open that east gate.

0: you guys doing on water?
1: About a quarter of a tank. They said they've got a 2-inch line just here south of us.
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32 to 38. On these next two loads, make sure y'all put some kinetic in those trucks. Spot right on the west side of that barn, also the tan barn.

0: 32. All the fire and hot spots are out inside of the armory fence. Do I need to stay over here by this gate until someone from the armory shows up?
1: 32 to Central, were you able to make contact with somebody from the armory?
2: Negative at this time. I have attempted several phone numbers so far, with them being outdated.
1: 32 copies. 31, you can come back over here.
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1: Just make sure it's flushed well. Go ahead.
2: Be advised, with an assist from a citizen, there is a major en route to your location.
1: Can you repeat that traffic? Who's en route to this location?
2: There will be a major from the guard that's en route.
1: Copy that. Thank you.

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3: Thirty-seven copies.

0: 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You can show this fire here on industrial. It'll be under control at this time. We are still getting hot spots.
1: Central, copy.

0: Central to Alpha's Fire. Can I get you route to 1617 Uranus Street for a fire alarm, residential fire alarm going off? Central to Alpha's Fire. Can I get you route to 1617 Uranus Street for a residential fire alarm going off? Smoke detector motion. First page out, 1221.
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0: 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We're going to take 32. We'll be around shortly. We're going to take 40. We'll be around shortly.
1: Do that. 32 being routes as well with Unit 31. If you get on scene before us, just advise if it's under control.
0: 40 copies.
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0: 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We'll be on scene 1617 Uranus. 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
1: Hey, guys.
0: Andy, can I get you out to Navajo and Nona? RP advised that there will be a light of 150 here that appears to have gotten stuck in construction in an area that they're digging out. Navajo and Nona.
1: Copy, you show me 97. It looks like the vehicle is backed out of the roadway.
0: That's copy.
1: He might leave a note for street department to come out. The dirt they put in seems to be a bit soft and vehicles are sinking. See if they might want to put up a roadblock sign or something up until they get squared away.
0: That's copy.
2: Central 38 tonight.
0: 38.
3: More little hot spots and then we'll be clear here in a minute.
4: 32 copies. We're going to leave that scene with you. Just make sure you get with the Army and make sure they're able to get that gate locked back up. Just make contact with them. Central, engine 40, 32, 31, we'll be clear of Uranus, we'll be back services, be false alarm. 37 and 36 will remain on scene at industrial.
0: Central, copy.
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1: Thank you.
0: I'll be out at district court.
1: Thank you.

0: 伸手里。
1: Hey, dude.
0: Yeah. Let me clear the last call. He's got, the city worker's got some equipment and barricades and get it taken care of.
1: That's copy.

Central Dispatch EMS, need you to respond to 20433 East County Road 155 for subject to believe she had a trans ischemic attack. Central Dispatch EMS, need you to respond to 20433 East County Road 155 for subject to believe she had a TIA. Central Dispatch EMS, need you to respond to 20433 East County Road 155 for subject to believe she had a trans ischemic attack. Okay.

0: First 38 Lawton, be 10-8 from the range. Also go ahead and put me out 45 at the 580 in Altus.
1: Okay.

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0: 400 block North Main, Texas, Paul Boy, Nora, 5414.
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0: 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We're going to be on scene. Mileage is 9.6.
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0: So I'm going to be 10A30 still on scene.
1: 36, okay.

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2: 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That'll be September 15th.

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0: We're going to be clear of the grass fire on an industrial. We'll be returning to Station 1.
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0: Texas call boy Nora 5414 expires January 2027 to 2020 Hyundai to Donna Prince, negative 29.
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2: 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She is unsure of who that is, but she advised she'd give him a call.
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0: Negative. He is 10-7.
2: Got it.

0: 3,108. The dispatch going and shows in route to 1200 East Pond. One patient, non-emergent.
1: 3,908, okay.

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1: Central 36, who do you have traffic for?
0: Trying to reach call 30.
2: Yep. Central 30.
0: 30, be advised, I have a 1021 for you to return. It'll be in reference to your call.
2: Copy. Go ahead and show me clear of that address. 88 will be on scene. I'll be in about 1019. I'll be 10-6 a few minutes. I'll return the call then.
0: Central call.
2: Central 30. You also note that I'm clear as 21 with the ME. He stated he'll be leaving India. I'm going to head this way.
0: 30, okay.

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0: Unit 32 to Central. Just advise them we had RP call the fire station stating on Walnut behind the United that fire hydrants are flowing and they're complaining that it's flooding the streets. I was just going to advise y'all.
1: Central copy.

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0: At 1021, they went to West Nola Harbor. 1021 at this time. Can we transfer it to you?
1: Good.
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0: 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I got fuel in all sits on South Main. 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
1: Central copy. Have a safe trip.
2: 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Got it. 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

0: Five. To East County Road 159 at 283. 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
0: Copy. 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

0: 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Six two four six one.
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1: Speed 1, go ahead.
0: Now clear that 21. He was advised of his options. Message has been passed along.
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0: 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We'll go non-emergent.
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1: Okay, this can be 1001 East Elm.
0: That's affirmative. We'll be on scene 1001 East Elm.
1: That's your copy.
2: 3909, we're going to have the same traffic. Mile is
1: 0.5.
3: 3909,
1: okay.
3: Sunday. Okay. Yeah, 1204 for fuel.
4: Sunday, okay.

0: 7, you good?
1: 7, subject 1021, requesting to speak with you about there. Can I transfer to you?
0: Keep her on hold just a second. I'll be back in my unit.
1: Thanks,

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1: Certainly, go ahead.
0: I'll be clear, 1204, back in unit, go ahead and send that 21 through.
1: 70, okay, do you want me to send it to your PR phone or your regular phone?
0: Regular is fine.
1: Thanks,

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0: Be leaving city limits and route to Edmond for training. Be back Friday.
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0: 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EMS will also be clear.
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1: Myself, 67 or 10 8 from Elm, medical examiner, how's the body?
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0: 954-319.
1: Okay. Karen, go ahead.
2: 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May I have the solid 4, please? Thank you.
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3: Go ahead.
4: Number Tom Queen, 555, in the 900 block of East Tamarack.
3: That's your copy. What do you have, number? Can you tell me the first letter?
4: Robert Tom Queen.
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0: Central, 51, 43, 44, about negative date of birth.
1: Yeah.
0: Last name, Vila, Victor Edward Lincoln Adam. First name, spelling, Nora Ocean Edward Lincoln Ida Adam. Date of birth is 05-13-1980, be a female.
1: Did you want to kiss?

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1: Six.
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2: Good.
0: Or that Nate J. Spirit, Simolian, Pama, returns to Oklahoma. Nora, 919-491-560, will be about Class D. Restriction and correct lenses, negative 44.
2: 51, okay.
3: Contract 86.
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2: 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Thank you, man.

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1: 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It broke up.
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0: 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I'll be 10-8, clear district court.
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1: Oklahoma Charles, 081-084-173.
0: That's copy.

0: Control, says Dima. Return to this.
1: Good.
0: Charles, 0-8-1, 0-8-4, 1-7-3, will be about Class D, negative 44.
2: Central. Central 30, 43 Oklahoma.
3: 30, go ahead.
2: Tom, 080-898-801, if you'll print and hold that, please.
3: 30, okay.

0: I-40, 11 mile marker westbound, the exit 11 and Route 66. On the westbound side, we've got a signal 76. Two vehicles, roadway is clear. Deputies on scene.
1: Henry 259 long. I'm here in Sarah. I'm heading that way. I'll take care of it.
0: 259, okay.
2: No, it's clear.

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1: Yes. We stepping out at 401 Falcon Road for just a moment. Be tonight for calls.
0: 84.

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0: 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The property has been left with the siblings. If you would, put this address on extra patrol for about the next week.
1: 30, okay.

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1: Affirmative. Central all units. 70 will be en route to Sky Circle in Windsor. I'll be advised in the alleyway behind, between these streets, there's a green GMC pickup that is blocking it.

0: Stay strong, guys.
1: I'm not far. I'll be in rough meet.
0: Fifty-one,
1: okay. 5186. I'm going 97. Yeah, okay. I'll be 10-8.
0: Copy.

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1: 3-7, okay. You were 1630 yards.
2: Sun's ready for tonight.
3: Hey.
4: We will be en route to JCMATR to pick up a patient to take to McBride's Hospital in OKC, mileage 0.0.
3: Central copy.
2: Made contact with the vehicle owner. He lives here on the corner. He just stopped in for a second to grab something out of his house. He's moving his vehicle now. Central 70, copy direct, 10-8.
5: 70, okay.
2: Central 86. That address is going to be 628 Windsor.
5: 866.

0: 70, go ahead.
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0: 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I'll still be en route.

0: 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Can I get a crash number in time?
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1: Go ahead.
0: Time of call will be 1607, 1607. Your report number will be 16134. I repeat, 16134.
1: Okay.
2: Two thirty-five,
0: okay. Two-page units, being advised, multiple calls coming in about a black Audi headed south in the northbound lane will be just past triggers on Highway 6. Black Audi, southbound in the northbound lane.

0: 1250 Road, State Highway 6 East, 1250 Road, southbound. Got a black SUV swerving all over the roadway. Got a Monarch tag, Sam Mike, 4686, general broadcast, 1651 hours.
1: Four South Beason Boy Avenue, 14-year-old female, not conscious, but she is breathing, possible seizure, all traffic on fire, ground 3, end of your first page at 1551, 1661.
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0: 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Not conscious, but she is breathing with a seizure. All traffic fire down 3. End of your second file page at 1653.
1: 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We'll be on fire ground 3.

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1: Units B-1098, there was no property damage. It looks like the fence is just weathered from exposure.
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0: 84, can you go to 214 East Elm? Our people like to speak to an officer stating there's some cables down in the alley that don't belong there and believe someone may be stealing cables or electricity or something. 214 East Elm.
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2: 89, 84, 24, take that. We're close.
1: 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I'll be in route to meet you.
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0: 536, okay. Just on 62.
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0: 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He lives in Vernon, so it's been taking about 45 minutes, but he will be in a Blue Peak bucket truck.
1: Copy.

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1: 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We'll come back around later and check on it.
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0: Central 86, have tornado return at Henry North, Victor 339.
1: Go ahead.
0: That should be displayed on 2017 Chevy Traverse, silver in color, registered to Linda Allison. That address expires 10 of 2026, negative 29.
1: Got it, thank you.

0: Central 51.
1: Good.
0: 51. Can I get you to 511 East Walnut? Aren't we advised that the Blake Nolan should be at this residence? There's been a male and a female that's been coming into this residence for the past 2 weeks. Would like an officer to check on it?
1: Okay, they're there now.
0: 51. Regarding that, the RV is unsure at this time as they are there right now.
1: Okay.

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1: Go ahead.
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1: 70, okay.

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1: Yeah.
2: Be advised, we've got an open door on the west side of the residence.
0: That's your copy.

0: 7B boy. It's going to be for a female having a seizure, 15 years old, conscious and breathing, all traffic, fire ground three, end of your first page at 1727.
1: Do I have any key holder information?
2: Just need one. I just checked utilities for 51819. They were disconnected in 2021. That's the latest listing. Is that inactive?
1: Okay.

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1: Can you swing by this way if you have a sharps container?
0: I do not, but I will head that way.
1: Can you go by EMS and grab one first?
0: Affirm.
1: Central, 51.
2: 51, go ahead.
1: Can you look back in the radio log for 501 East Lava Correction Walnut? Damage to property report a couple months back. I believe it's going to be the same homeowners.
2: 51.

0: Yes, Joel.
1: Joel.
0: I checked back to the first of the year. The only thing I found for 501 East Walnut is a virtual report in March.
1: Yeah, firm. That's going to be it.

0: Central, Virginia. Trying to get your route to the area of Victory Street. RP is unfamiliar with the area and did not provide numerics. They advise there's possible signal 88 driver in the area. There'll be a 10 older F-150 pickup with blue stripes. Unknown last known direction.
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1: Eighty-four copies. 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I haven't heard anything. I'll still do a patrol boy.
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0: Central copy.

Just be advised, Pulse 51 is going to be en route to the area that has the Blossom Excursion. Harvey stated that there are about 3 juveniles that were running around in the street. Plus, we're still going to check on them.

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0: 51, go ahead.
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0: Central, which one?
1: Which one, go ahead.
0: The juveniles are being cautious of traffic. They were advised to stay off the road if vehicles are coming. That'll be 1098.
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1: Central Dispatch, Tower is fire. Can I get you en route to northeast of Blair, for a grass fire? Central Dispatch, the house is fire. Can I get you en route to northeast of Blair for a grass fire? First stage out, 1853.

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0: there's a fire out here, 157 and between 205 and 206.
1: We do have fire department being paged out on that, yes.

Lincoln County EM1, Blair Fire. Go ahead and get Friendship headed that way and Warren.

0: project for the 70 miles. One 16654. Have a good night.
1: Hey, you too.

1, all fireground units, be advised, I think you need to come in on Ranch Road. Mike Wallace with District 1 is there at the gate. EM1, 819 or Blair Unit, do you want to get Friendship headed this way?